0: Dash is on the show, and she's got stories, sass, and a whole lot of truth. Let's get into it.
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2: What's the one piece of advice you would give to your younger self at this point?
3: 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But honestly, just, like, stay you. Stay who you are. It's harder than you think to stay authentically yourself as you grow up, because imposter syndrome, you want to fit in. Everyone wants to fit in, you know. You want to be liked by everyone. I struggle with that. I want everyone to like me. And when someone doesn't like me for their own reasons or whatever it is, it hurts. And I'm like, why does that hurt so bad? This random person doesn't like me, or someone's, you know, commenting mean things on the internet. Like, why do I care so much? These basement warriors, like, they probably live at their mom's house. Like, why do I care what this person thinks so much? And so I would just tell her, you know what? It doesn't matter. Just keep doing your thing, you know?
2: I think Oscar Wilde said it best. Be who you are, because everybody else is already taken.
3: Yeah.
2: Yeah, that's one of my favorite quotes.
3: I love that.
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2: Okay, what's the most Dasha thing that you've ever worn on stage that your team was like, yeah, you can't do that again?
3: Oh my God, this happens like every week, I swear. I'll put together an outfit. They're like,
2: not so much.
3: Like, what the hell? I mean, I think growing up in California, everyone always had short shorts on.
2: Yeah.
3: And it's like not a big deal.
2: Yeah.
3: But I think maybe in more southern states where it's a bit more conservative out here.
2: Yeah.
3: My cheeks sticking out at shows doesn't really fly. I don't get it, whatever, but my team has just been like, you got to put longer shorts on, which I get, but also like, you're only 26 once, you know, like,
2: right.
3: Let it do your thing.
2: You know what? When you go back and look at the videotapes later on, that's exactly what you're going to
3: want to
2: see.
3: Make them shorter.
2: It's like,
3: come on.
2: That was me, baby.
3: That was me. So probably my love of shorts and my team's hate of it. So
2: my love of shorts and my team's hate of it. You be you. That's all I have to say.
3: Yeah.
2: Hey, thank you so much for hanging with us
3: Thanks
2: today.
3: For
2: I really
3: having
2: appreciate
3: me.
2: It.
3: Good to see you.
2: It's Dasha, y'all.
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0: So tell me, what was really unique about the writing process for Searchlight compared to your usual approach?
2: Well, when we're writing these records, sometimes, you know, you'll get a gift, and a gift is kind of something that works itself out ahead of time. But the unique thing about Searchlight was it was a different song, and then it needed to kind of be reined in for what its authenticity really was. And so what I mean by that, I went back in and decided to sing it differently, and then we just started with an acoustic instead of like kind of pouring on all the layers. And the reality was is that it asked for a banjo, and it asked for a lap steel, and then it asked for a fiddle. And then it was sung in a different way, and it definitely had a different kind of roots to it. You know, I grew up in Knoxville, Tennessee, but the band is, you know, country music, rock music, metal music, pop music, dance music, alternative music. I mean, you name it. Like, it's always about all music with us. But the country aspect of this was that it said it was more of a country-leaning song, at least in my opinion. But you know, that's subjective too. Like, genres aren't really a thing, I think, for the younger generation. They just look at it, and if they like it, that's all they care about. But there's a rock element in the song still because of who we are. But there is this completely different sound because you're using instrumentation that, you know, a banjo, lap steel, fiddle, things that we hadn't really used in that, with that dynamic before. And I just basically said to everybody, it would be interesting to see if country radio would give it an opportunity and embrace it.
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0: 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It's Jerry Patton. 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You and your family will love it. 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I'm going to do Wild Water Kingdom before the end of the year. 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
14: If I were to ask you what makes for a good night's sleep, you'd probably say a dark, quiet room, not too many things on your mind. But every night when you go to get some Z's, how often do you really think about the temperature in your bedroom? Temperature may be one of the most underappreciated factors in sleep. That's according to the Senior Vice President of Research and Scientific Affairs at the National Sleep Foundation. We often hear about lights and screens and stress, but even modest changes in temperature and airflow can influence both how quickly you fall asleep and how deeply you stay asleep. Most experts will recommend a room temperature of 60 to 67 degrees Fahrenheit. You might also experiment with your sheets and what you actually wear to bed. Play around a bit and see what improves your sleep. You might be delightfully surprised. I'm Dr. Sanjay Gupta, helping you live a better life.

This is the weekend for the Roasting Years of Corn Festival at the Museum of Indian Culture. It's always a great event. Like the 46th annual, something like that. Happening today and tomorrow. Bailey Zimmerman at Cat Country 96.

0: 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Here's another Eagles flashback.
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Makes me really happy to say this. Tonight, we're going to be spending a night in the country with you at the Northwestern Recreational Fields in New Tripoli. We'll be there for a night in the country, a car show. There's food, there's games. I will be there from 4 to 6. Looking forward to seeing you all. Cat Country 96. Graylin James. Well, I did.

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Iron Pigs home tonight. They're taking on the Rail Riders at Coca-Cola Park. The Rail Riders will be changing their names for next year. So what are they going to call the Iron Rail Series? Maybe the Turnpike Tussle? I don't know. Megan Maroney, Cat Country 96.

Cat. Country 96, Night of the Country happening at the Northwestern Rec Fields tonight in New Tripoli. I will be out there looking for you from 4 till 6. Food, games, live music, and a lot of fun. And after it's all over, they have fireworks tonight. 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
16: A better life with Dr. Sanjay Gupta.
17: Staying active every day will go a long way towards helping you live a happy, healthy, and pain-free life. And there's perhaps no movement more fundamental than walking. It reinforces the alignment, stability, and coordinated muscle activation that supports how your body moves, whether you're doing strenuous exercise or simply going about your daily life. This is according to Dana Santis, a strength and conditioning specialist. Even though you walk every day, Dana does say you can make small adjustments to immediately improve your walking mechanics. So, keep your rib cage stacked over your pelvis. Avoid leaning over or arching your lower back. Allow your arms to swing naturally in coordination with your legs. Keep your gaze forward, your jaw relaxed, and then just breathe in through your nose and out through your mouth. I'm Dr. Sanjay Gupta, helping you live a better life.
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You have no idea how happy it makes me to say that the Eagles are back. Preseason football, 6 o'clock tonight, the Birds and Baltimore. 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

What's up, y'all? I'm Cole Wetzel with my new song with Ella Langley, Jaded. It's your music. Plus. Yeah, me and Ella had been talking for a little while about reconnecting on getting back in the studio, trying to follow up. You know, that's why we fight. And we got in the room together, and Jaded kind of came, you know, with George Schmidt and Ernest in the room with us as well. Came really easy, and it turned out pretty good.

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0: 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Here's another Eagles flashback.
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It's only preseason, but go Birds. I mean, go Eagles, because the Ravens are Birds, too. We don't get it all confused or anything like that.

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0: Yeah, Country 96, spend the night in the country with me tonight at the Northwestern Rec Fields in New Tripoli. Night in the country with a car show, food, games. I will see you there 4 till 6. And later on tonight, they're going to have fireworks up there, too. Bailey Zimmerman on the cat.
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7: I don't know about you, but my social media feeds are flooded with lotions and potions and gadgets, all promising to unlock different components of longevity. But if you log off, take a step back from all the hype, you'll find that the actual keys to a longer, healthier life are hiding in plain sight. There are four of them. Number one, nutrition. The Mediterranean diet really is the gold standard. Number two, exercise. You should be getting 150 minutes of moderate intensity exercise or 75 minutes of vigorous intensity exercise every week, plus strength training and stretching. Number three, sleep. Sleep is when your body and your brain repair themselves. You should be getting 7 to 9 hours a night. And finally, number four, often gets forgotten, socialization. It's not a bonus. 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I'm Dr. Sanjay Gupta, helping you live a better life.
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It's preseason football, but it's football. Birds and the Ravens. Well, the Ravens are birds. Eagles and the Ravens. 6 o'clock tonight, you'll hear the pregame show on Cat Country 96 under the Poconos on 106.

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That's the weekend for the Barbecue and Brew Festival. Have a look at the Bloomsburg Fairgrounds. I can just smell the barbecue here already. Love that stuff. Bailey Zimmerman on Cat Country 96.

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I know we're going to have a great time at Night in the Country, 4 o'clock this afternoon at the Northwestern Athletic Field. There's going to be all kinds of food and games. We'll be out there.

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Sam Malone with you. Get ready for your Saturday afternoon outside, outdoors. It's beautiful. Megan Maroney now.

0: maybe this is the weekend you're deciding, let's get some fall decorations up. My wife did that a while ago, actually. Is it too early to start fall decorating? I need to know. Do you have them up right now? Do you have anything going on? What do you got, bud?
1: Yes, of course it is. Yeah, I have three younger girls. So they love it.
0: What do you have up so far? Anything?
1: Nothing as of right now, because after we get done with camping and Labor Day, everything goes down for camping. Everything for Halloween comes up.
0: After Labor Day. So you're an early Halloween, which is September. That's kind of cool.
1: Yeah.
2: 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This is thousands of people scream singing your favorite songs right along with you. 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

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Eagles football later on tonight. Preseason bird action tonight at 6. Pregame, 7 o'clock. Merle and Mike taking on the Ravens with the Cats.

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3: 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I'm Co Wetzel with my new song with Ella Langley, Jaded. 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I feel like I owe so much to that small town in Texas. And just taught me a lot about life and kind of made me the man that I am today. So every time I go back, it feels like I never left. 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

0: 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Sam Malone with you. I got a chance for you to win Brett Young tickets next week at 6:40.
1: This time I said it and I meant it. These boots ain't tapping those brakes.

So the 21st of August, believe it or not, is next week. Talking about Zach Tom visiting Cute Gale Center for the first time. They will be there next week. It's the Cat. Playing.

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2: Allen looks. He's back. He's firing, and it is incomplete. The Eagles win.
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0: little after 3 with Ella Langley, Just Choosing Texas, with Cat Country 96, 107.1, and the Poconos 93.7. 95.7 in Northeast PH area is getting ready to join you at Night in the Country at Northwestern Recreation Fields. You're going to be out there around 4 o'clock this afternoon. Hey, you can bring everybody. It's because there's going to be live music, a car show, basket raffles, fireworks later tonight, food and drinks as well. All right. So we're talking about decorating for the fall. Is it too early now to do the decorations? Are you good with it or what? You like doing it?
1: Yes. I like all my holidays when they're supposed to be.
0: So when is it okay? Because my wife did it last week. She decorated for the fall at our home. So
1: But fall is different than Halloween. So I will decorate for fall, but Halloween is a totally different concept. So that's when your jack-o'-lanterns and that,
0: yeah,
1: and your ghosts and stuff comes out. But I love fall. I actually got married in October. So fall decorating and Halloween decorating are two different things.
0: So it's okay to put leaves on the banister now on August 12th, 13th, 14th. Wow, okay.
1: Sure.
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That's Chris Young. I'll have Brett Young tickets Monday morning at around 6:40. He's coming to Wind Creek Event Center on Friday night. We'll get you hooked up. All right, here's Jason Aldean now. Your Saturday afternoon rolling with the Cat.

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Let's see, that's McDonald's, right? Gonna go to the shopping center. You're gonna go to, you gotta go to the bakery there. You know, I'm on MacArthur Road, right? Here's Hardy, Eric Church, Morgan Wallen, Tim McGraw with MacArthur.

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0: Your beautiful things with Megan Maroney at Cat Country 96, just after 4. Sam with you. What's going on? We're talking about fall decorating. Early, too late. Is it okay to do in August?
1: Oh, no.
0: No, huh?
1: No, don't like early seasonal things. Nope, it just kills the joy when it actually comes.
0: Oh, I got you. All right, now that does make sense. So we have fall decorations at the house. My wife put them up like last week already. Now we don't have pumpkins or anything, but just fall leaves and things like that.
1: Okay, well, that's not too bad. But I don't like to rush things.
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You know Choosing Texas is the number one song of the summer? Well, here she is now with Morgan Wallen and I Can't Love You Anymore with Cat Country 96.

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0: 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Hi, it's Sam with you this weekend. Grab some tickets to Dorney Park and have some fun. 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I told you summer's not quite over yet. When you have Dorney Park in your backyard, let's do it. Good luck all weekend.
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Are you ready for football? 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